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1: Yeah, AK Romeo 1, 2. JJK. Yeah, JJK, AA. JJK, I'm going Gojo, 6-eye technique, Demon Slayer, Katana.

0: 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I don't think so. No.
1: What about these?
0: No.
2: The blue?
0: No. Tuck tie. That. Whoa.
3: All right, let's get wild.

0: 大丈夫、僕最強だから。
1: Yeah, hey King Romeo 1, 2 JJK Yeah JJK, hey, hey JJK, I'm going Gojo 6-eye technique Demon Slayer

0: No. Is that the shoe? I don't think so. No.
1: What about these?
0: No.
2: The blue?
0: No. Tuck tie fab.
2: Whoa.
3: All right, let's get wild.

Here, pal, why so glum? Have you been feeling unsatisfied in life? Maybe you're lacking connection in a friendship or relationship. Maybe you give more than you get back. What if I told you you could magically turn all that crappiness into happiness? No need to fret, no more frustration. Introducing Opalite, the revolutionary fix for your problems. Just one spray and Opalite magically transforms your problems into your paradise. Using our state-of-the-art chemical potion, it works on friendships, couples, pets, and coworkers.

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It looks good. She's done looking back. 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Pretty, funny, can fight. 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
1: Everything I do multiply by two, like a this and that, this and that. 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
1: Hey, what up, girl?
0: 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I'm gonna hit this city.
1: Let's
0: before
1: go.
0: I leave, brush my teeth with a bottle of Jack. 'Cause when I leave for the night, I ain't coming.

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It's hard to say that I'd rather stay awake when I'm asleep, because my dreams are bursting at the seams.

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1: Wish I had a, wish I was a, wish I gave a, but I don't.

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2: This whole thing is nuts.
1: What about you?
2: Oh, oh my god.
1: We're running out of time.
3: Allie!
2: What happened to your eye?
1: Allergies.
2: Is it?

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1: It's not funny.
0: You were scared, weren't you?
1: I wasn't that scared.
0: Yeah, you were scared.

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And I can feel the things I don't normally feel. Yeah, I can finally be totally honest. 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
1: Doo-wop a doo-wop shoo, be doo be doo-wop a doo-wop a doo-wop shoo, be doo.

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1: Shake what your mama gave you, misbehave you. 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
2: This whole thing is nuts.
1: What about you and me?
2: Oh! Oh my god. Go, go, go.
1: We're running out of time.
3: Allie!
2: What happened to your eye?
1: Allergies.
2: Is it?
4: Jak prožít léto víc?

0: That's it?
1: That's the ending? You end up alone?
0: Hey, sweetie. If you don't like my story, go write your own.

Everything I do multiply by two, like a this and that. We could take a coupe or a truck, boom, boom, like a this and that.